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She knows a woman's place.

0: on keyboards, wearing the kind of suit you would expect Livingstone to wear exploring the jungle. Gary on keyboards, wearing a gold silver jumpsuit in glitter, very nice too. And they're going to play for you now the sex song of the 20th century, Moments in Love.
1: Moment in love.
0: Moment in love.
1: Moment in love.
0: Moment in love.